work it, girl, she work the bowl. She break it down, she take it low. She's fine as hell, she's about the dough. Doing a thing right on the floor. And money, money she making. Look at the way she's shaking. Make you wanna touch her, wanna taste her. Have you lusting for her? Going crazy, face it.

0: It was a little. I don't
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0: Know how you put up.
1: Lots of trauma. Lots of
0: very
1: trauma.
0: Insecure.
1: Very insecure. You kill me.

0: dandelion.
1: Because I was afraid to speak when I was just a lad. Me father gave me nails a tweak and told me I was bad. But then one day I learned a word that saved me aching nose.
2: The biggest word you ever heard, and this is how it goes. Oh, supercalifragilisticexpialidocious.
1: Even though the sound of it is something quite atrocious, if you say it loud enough, you always sound precocious. Supercalifragilisticexpialidocious. I'm the little underline, I'm the little underline,
2: I'm the little underline. He travelled all around the world, and everywhere he went, he'd use his word and all would say, there goes a clever gent.
1: When Dukes and Martha Rogers pass a time of day with me, I say me special word and then they ask me off to tea.
2: Supercalifragilisticexpialidocious.
1: Even though the sound of it is something quite atrocious, if you say it loud enough, you'll always sound precocious.
2: Supercalifragilisticexpialidocious. Humdilililumdilililumdilililum.
3: You can say it backwards, which is docious alley expiastic fragicali rufus, but that's going a bit too far, don't you think?
1: Indubitably.
3: So when the cat has got your tongue, there's no need for dismay.
1: Here it is.
3: Just summon up this word, and then you've got a lot to say. But better use it carefully, or it could change your life.
4: For example?
3: Yes?
4: One night I said it to me girl, and now me girl's me wife. Oh, and a lovely thing she is.